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0: 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While Saskatchewan farmers are putting in the long hours, we're keeping the music going. 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

Saskatchewan farmers are putting in the long hours. 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
3: Hey, good morning. Just after 10 o'clock, I'm Tim Black, playing Assiniboia's biggest rowdy. Ben got the place to be this weekend. We'll talk about that coming up on number one.

Sooner Boys Biggest Fridays on Hit Radio 98 CKHD on a Saturday, the final one of September. When did the where did the month go? Really? Like, it's just flown by like this. By the way, coming up on Monday, we are going to announce the grand prize winner, speaking of things that flew past, for our 98 Days of Summer. All right. So if you got yourself into the draw bucket electronically by sending your name in over the summer, you could be getting a call from Jeff Hayes Monday morning. Good luck.

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19: CKHD Weather. From the South Country Equipment Weather Center, cloudy, a little bit of sun, and maybe a shower today with a high of 19, down to 5 tonight, partly cloudy sky. Sun and cloud on the way tomorrow, and a high of 16.

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It's Assiniboia's biggest variety. I'm Tim, and everybody is invited for an afternoon of high-octane demolition derby action in Bengough. This is the Bengough Brawl happening today, 1 o'clock. 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

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I'm Tim, and guess what is back? 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Hotel accommodations for you, the beautiful lodge at Deadwood. Each person, by the way, gets $25 in promotion dollars. 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
4: Weather. From the South Country Equipment Weather Center, cloudy, a little bit of sun, and maybe a shower today with a high of 19, down to 5 tonight. Partly cloudy sky. Sun and cloud on the way tomorrow, and a high of 16.

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I'm Tim. Thanks for hanging out. Hey, don't forget Rod Peterson of the Rod Peterson Report back for you Monday morning at 7:50. 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
1: 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I'm Tim Black playing Assiniboia's Biggest Variety. And are you looking for something to do tonight? Have I got something cool for you? 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

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It's the Cinnamon Boys' biggest variety. I'm Tim, and if you like steak, and maybe cooking it to perfection yourself, oh, if I got a deal for you, I'm planning your dinner for you. 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

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I'm Tim, and if you are looking for something to do tonight, JD's Pub and Grill is having their grand opening, and you can celebrate with Jay and Donna. They want to bring back, the olden days. Good food, good drinks, good music, and good times. Now, they are having a shrimp boil, and that starts, by the way, at 5 o'clock tonight. It's all you can eat, by the way. Oh, right on. $15 per person, by the way. First come, first serve. There'll also be pulled pork with coleslaw for $10. It's all happening tonight, and Hurricane Huber will be live on location, stuffing his face, and you know he will be, with all that food. JD's Pub and Grill grand opening tonight. Make sure you go check it out. It's in Fife Lake. All right, we'll see you there. It's Hit Radio 98. 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
13: From the South Country Equipment Weather Center, cloudy, a little bit of sun, and maybe a shower today with a high of 19, down to 5 tonight. Partly cloudy sky. Sun and cloud on the way tomorrow and a high of 16.

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Bendgoth Brawl starts 1 o'clock for you this afternoon. 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

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The Ben Goth Brawl is officially underway, so you might want to go check that out. 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
12: From the South Country Equipment Weather Center, cloudy, a little bit of sun, and maybe a shower today with a high of 19, down to 5 tonight. Partly cloudy sky. Sun and cloud on the way tomorrow, and a high of 16.

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And you have the Great Saskatchewan Party. Now, if you've heard about this before, it really is legendary at Saloon 10. 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

Zootaboya's biggest variety, Hit Radio 98 CKHD, the world-famous Steve Hurricane Huber with you. Good afternoon. Here we are together again on the radio. Today, we're out here in the legendary Fife Lake area. We're right in Fife Lake at the Fife Lake Hotel. And, of course, tonight it is the JD's Pub & Grill official grand opening. They have been waiting and getting everything all ready here all day long. It is going to be a lot of fun. 5 o'clock this afternoon, $15 gets you all-you-can-eat Montana shrimp boil. That is absolutely fantastic. Again, it kicks off at 5 o'clock this afternoon. $15. All you can eat Montana shrimp boil. We're talking corn on the cob. We got beautiful shrimp in there. It is going to be something else. There's also pulled pork for $10 on a bun. It should be really good. Later on this evening at 8 o'clock, our friends from the Badlands Country Band, they're going to be here performing for you as well. It is going to be a fantastic night. Come on in. It is going to be packed. The party's just getting ready to get going here about 5 o'clock this afternoon. The official grand opening of JD's Pub & Grill here in Fife Lake. We want you to come on down, celebrate with them. It's going to be a great evening. 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

To do that. And then at midnight tonight, they've got hot dogs for $5. It's going to be good. Live band kicks off at 8 o'clock tonight. We've got our friends from the Badlands Country Band. They're going to kick off right around 8 o'clock this evening. Okay, so come on down and join us this evening. It's the official grand opening of JD's Pub and Grill in Fife Lake, Saskatchewan at the legendary Fife Lake Hotel. Come by. Say hi. Come enter your name for all these door prizes as well.

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0: It's Assiniboia's biggest variety hit radio, 98 CKHD. Steve Hurricane Huber with you. Good afternoon to you. It's the official grand opening of JD's Pub and Grill. Congratulations again to Jay and Donna and the amazing job they've done here. This is going to be a lot of fun. 5 o'clock this afternoon, that's when they open the doors. We've got that Montana shrimp boil waiting for you. It's $15 and all you can eat. That Montana shrimp boil smells absolutely amazing. I know they're getting everything ready to go out and get that all put together. Also, pulled pork tonight, $10. That is going to be great. And if you're hungry later on around midnight, they'll even have hot dogs for $5 a piece. Fantastic. So once again, congratulations to Jay and Donna on the official grand opening. 8 o'clock this evening, we've got live entertainment of friends from the Badlands Country Band. They're going to be up on stage. They got a jam. So if you like to jam, bring your own guitar and you can hop up on stage with them as well too this evening and have some fun. The official grand opening is finally here. JD's Pub and Grill, Fife Lake. That's where you want to be. The legendary Fife Lake Hotel. The smooth food is going to be amazing tonight. Come join us for that shrimp boil.
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0: Assiniboia's biggest variety, Hit Radio 98, CKHD, AC/DC by request. Hey, how you doing this afternoon? It's the world famous Steve Hurricane Huber. We're in Fife Lake for JD's Pub and Grill, the grand opening here at the legendary Fife Lake Hotel. It looks spectacular in here tonight. We're going to even have some live entertainment starting at 8 o'clock. Our friends from the Badlands Country Band will be up on stage. We've got pulled pork tonight for $10. And the big one everyone's been talking about all week long is that Montana Shrimp Grill, Shrimp Boil, pardon me, that kicks off at 5 o'clock. $15 all you can eat. Okay, I know there's a lot of big boys in the area here. I bet you they're going to come down and eat all the shrimp. It's going to be good. First come, first serve. They said to warn you of that, okay? So come on down. $15, all you can eat. Montana Shrimp Boil. I love me some shrimp tonight. Later on at midnight, they'll even have hot dogs, $5 a piece. There's door prizes, drink specials all night long. We want you to come on out and join us in Fife Lake at the legendary Fife Lake Hotel. It's JD's Pub and Grill and, of course, their grand opening. Congratulations again to Jay and Donna. Come on out and support this local crew.
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It's Assiniboia's biggest variety, Hit Radio 98 CKHD, the Rolling Stones for you. How you doing? We're in Fife Lake, Saskatchewan this afternoon at the legendary Fife Lake Hotel. You guys saw former owner Gail. Yeah, she was just walking around here a few minutes ago. It's the grand opening of JD's Pub and Grill. You're invited to come join us 5 o'clock this afternoon. That's when the doors are going to open, and you can come get yourself a $15 all-you-can-eat Montana shrimp boil. This is going to be something else. Pulled pork, just $10 if shrimp isn't your thing. And, of course, tonight at 8 o'clock, we have live music on our stage with the Badlands Country Band. Should be a lot of fun. Hot dogs at midnight tonight, too. You can grab some of those if you're hungry later on. Come join us. Drink specials all night long. We got all kinds of different prizes we're giving away, including weekend passes to Country Thunder 2027. Come get your name in for everything. It's the live location. We're here for the grand opening for JD's Pub and Grill, Fife Lake Hotel. That's right. We're here in Fife Lake.

0: Texas, Illinois' biggest variety, Hit Radio 98 CKHD. Steve Hurricane here with you. JD's Pub and Grill is where you want to be this afternoon. It is the grand opening. That's right, it's the official grand opening. $15 this afternoon, that'll get you all you can eat Montana shrimp boil. Oh my goodness, that is going to be something else. You're invited to come grab a plate and they'll keep it full. All you can eat, $15. It looks amazing. There's shrimp and sausages and corn on the cob. Well, I think there's even some potatoes in there. It looks absolutely spectacular. If shrimp isn't your thing, I know there's a lot of people out there who don't like it, but hey, you know what? I do. There's pulled pork. There you go. You heard me right. Pulled pork, $10 gets you a pulled pork sandwich and some other stuff there too. Again, just $10. Later on this evening, if you're still hungry, we got hot dogs for you as well, too. Our friends from the Badlands Country Band, they're going to be live on stage this evening as well, too. Drink specials throughout the night. We got door prizes, including weekend passes to Country Thunder 2027. You heard me right. Weekend passes to Country Thunder 2027. 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

0: It's Assiniboia's biggest variety, Hit Radio 98 CKHD. Yeah, poison for you this afternoon. World-famous Steve Hurricane Huber with you from Fife Lake, Saskatchewan. It's the grand opening of JD's Pub and Grill. It's the official grand opening. I know they've been around for a little while here, but they haven't had a chance to do a grand opening. They thought, you know what? Everyone's pretty much done their harvest and stuff. So everyone is invited. 5 o'clock this afternoon is when we kick it open. $15, that gets you a all-you-can-eat shrimp boil. Montana shrimp boil. You heard me right. It is going to be something else. There'll be shrimp and corn on the cob and sausage and all. It'll be just spectacular. If that isn't your thing, don't worry. We got other stuff too. We got pulled pork on a bun. $10 will get you that. And of course, hot dogs later on for, I don't know, they're $5 or something like that. Maybe they're, $5. There you go. Our friends from Badlands Country Band, they're going to be on stage. Should be a blast. Drink specials all evening long. Come on and join us here in Fife Lake for JD's Pub and Grill. Their official grand opening. We want to see you out here. 5 o'clock is when that shrimp boil opens up. First come, first serve. The place is filling.
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0: 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The world-famous Steve Hurricane Huber with you. How you doing this afternoon? Here we are together again on the radio. Fife Lake, Saskatchewan. That's where you want to be. We're getting closer, kicking the doors open on that shrimp oil, the Montana shrimp oil, right here. It's the grand opening of JD's Pub and Grill at the legendary Fife Lake Hotel. Love to see you this afternoon. $15 gets you an all-you-can-eat shrimp oil. I'm not kidding you. $15. That is something else. Pulled pork on a bun for $10. We got hot dogs. And our friends from the Badlands Country Band, they perform starting at about 8 o'clock this evening. Should be fun. And by the way, it's a jam, so if you want to bring a guitar or something, feel free to climb up on stage, bring your guitar or whatever you play, and they'll have some fun with you. And everyone's going to be jamming out here tonight, apparently, right through to the wee hours of the morning. Fife Lake, Saskatchewan, in the legendary Fife Lake Hotel. Just saw Gail Lawson. She was here a few minutes ago. I don't think Lawson's in here yet, but he'll maybe make his way on over. He's watching football, I think, right now or something. So there we go. Come join us. Come meet, Jay and Donna. Yeah, Pub and Grill. That's where we are. JD's Pub and Grill, Fife Lake, Saskatchewan, the legendary Fife Lake Hotel.
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0: It's Assiniboia's biggest variety hit radio, 98 CKHD. The world-famous Steve Hurricane Huber with you. We are live from Fife Lake, Saskatchewan, the legendary Fife Lake Hotel. And, of course, the grand opening is right now. It is, of course, JD's Pub and Grill. Oh, my goodness. Getting set for that Montana shrimp boil. I'm going, what the hell is a Montana shrimp boil? You know, Montana's like Saskatchewan. It's kind of like a long ways away from shrimp, I think. So, but hey, don't worry about that. We got it all covered. I've got Kim with me. She's you're from Montana somewhere, right?
1: Yes, I am.
0: Okay, what part does it matter? Can you tell me that?
1: Central Montana, Winifred.
0: Winifred. Oh, yes. Yeah. Winifred. That's my favorite place in Montana.
1: Yeah.
0: Okay. Yes. So tell us what the Montana shrimp boil is, because it's you and your husband, Cody, is it?
2: Cole.
0: That's right. Cody's your brother. Okay. Yeah. I'll get it. Well, you're from Montana. Come on.
2: Yeah.
0: It's all good. There's the joke, right?
2: Yeah.
0: All right, Kim, tell us about the Montana boil.
1: It is called the Montana boil because we're from Montana.
0: Everyone's like, what the hell's a Montana boil? I don't know, but we'll go with it, right?
1: Yeah. My husband started doing shrimp boils a couple years ago, so yeah.
0: Okay, so what's in it? What's going on there? Shrimp, obviously.
1: Shrimp, andouille sausage, potatoes, corn,
0: Ooh.
1: Onion,
0: oh.
1: Cajun spice.
0: Oh,
1: yeah.
0: Love this.
1: Is it
0: hot or what?
1: It can be spicy. You can add more on.
0: Ah, gotcha. So it comes kind of mild, medium, somewhere in there, and then add your own spice afterwards if you want hotter.
1: Yep.
0: Ah,
1: yep.
0: Beautiful, beautiful. So how long have you been doing this whole shrimp boil thing?
1: Cole's been doing it for like a year.
0: A year. All right, so we're going to have fun with this.
1: Yeah.
0: And it's all you can eat. How much is it?
1: $15.
0: $15, all you can eat? Like, come on. They're going to lose money on this.
1: Right, yeah. Well, it's a grand opening, so.
0: Grand opening. Can't take, yeah, okay, good point. Well, thank you so much, Kim. We do appreciate it. Again, whereabouts in Montana? Central Montana?
1: Yeah, Winifred.
0: Winifred. Yeah. You guys got a fancy school there.
1: Yes, we do.
0: Good for you guys.
1: Yeah.
0: That's awesome. Yeah. Well, welcome to Canada. It's sort of nice to see you. Okay, have fun with your shrimp boil. We're here in Fife Lake, Saskatchewan. Come join us. It is the grand opening of JD's Pub and Grill. Oh, my goodness. It smells so good. I think it's ready to go too. It's after 5 o'clock. Come join us, Fife Lake, Saskatchewan, at the Fife Lake Hotel.
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0: with the boys. 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Bring your own guitar or whatever, and we'll have some fun here. To the wee hours of the morning, don't drink and drive, Fife Lake, Saskatchewan, and the grand opening of JD's Pub and Grill. Oh my goodness, there are so many people in here. It smells so amazing with that shrimp boil, the pulled pork, everything's going on. 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

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I was made for loving you. Gene Simmons, friend of the show, by the way. How you doing? It's Steve Hurricane Huber. We're here in Fife Lake at the legendary Fife Lake Hotel. And, of course, it's the grand opening of JD's Pub and Grill. Everyone's invited to come join us tonight. Bring your kids if you want to. That's totally fine. Hey, we're going to have some fun right through to the wee hours of the morning. Right now, we've got that shrimp boil going on. It's $15 per person. All you can eat. I'm not kidding. It's all you can eat. That shrimp boil is something else. I was talking with Kim. Her and her husband put this whole thing together. He's from Montana. She's originally from this area. But, yeah, you know what? They're busy putting it all together here right now. It smells so amazing. There's potatoes, there's shrimp, there's sausage, there's corn on the cob, a whole bunch of other stuff in there. It comes mild. You add your own spices if you want to jack it up a little bit there. That's totally cool. That's pulled pork on a bun. There's hot dogs at around midnight tonight. We're going to make sure you're good and fed. There's drink specials all night long, too, as well. Come join us. JD's Pub and Grill, the grand opening. Congratulations again to Jay and Donna for putting this together. I see Lawson and Gail are in here tonight. I wonder if they know where they're going. It's the...

CKHD plays Assiniboia's biggest variety.

0: of the morning's biggest variety hit radio, 98 CKC. Steve Hurricane here with you from Fife Lake, Saskatchewan. And, of course, the grand opening of the JD's Pub and Grill right inside the Fife Lake Hotel. Absolutely fantastic. Thank you again to Jay and Donna for having hit radio 98 CKHD out. We're going to have that shrimp boil, and I just haven't had a chance to try it yet, but they've got it all set up there for everyone. My goodness, it's a great deal. $15, all you can eat. Shrimp oil. You heard me right. It's Montana shrimp oil. Corn and potatoes and shrimp and sausage all together in that amazing, yummy selection of food. $15, all you can eat. 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First come, first serve. That's how that's going to work. There's also pulled pork. If shrimp isn't your thing, we get that. Some people can't eat shellfish or whatever. So come grab that pulled pork, and then later on this evening, we'll have hot dogs. It'll be a great time. On stage, 8 o'clock tonight, our friends from the Badland Country Band. 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We've got tickets to Country Thunder to give away. 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

0: 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The world famous Steve Hurricane Huber with Fife Lake at the legendary Fife Lake Hotel. It is the grand opening of JD's Pub and Grill. You're invited. Bring your friends, bring your family, bring the kids, whatever. We don't care. Bring them on in here. It's going to be an amazing night. We've got a shrimp boil going on right now. It's $15 all you can eat until she's all gone. But yeah, you know what? You got some time to grab some food yet. Trust me on that one. It is going to be amazing. If you don't like shrimp, don't worry about it. We got pulled pork on a bun. It is spectacular. And then later on this evening, we got hot dogs and stuff like that. It's a grand opening. So our friends from Badland Country Band are going to be on stage in just a little while, 8 o'clock this evening. And you're invited to come on down, jam with us if you want to do that. Come back, have some drink specials. It's absolutely going to be a great time. It is the grand opening. Once again, thank you to Jay and Donna for inviting Hit Radio 98 CKHD down here for their grand opening. We do appreciate it. We're in the legendary Fife Lake Hotel. It is something else. If you've never been, come on by. 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